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2: My favorite 4th of July memories growing up. Actually kind of dangerous now that I think about it, but we used to have firework wars where we'd shoot like Roman candles and bottle rockets. We'd always go to my grandma's house, pop fireworks, and we'd end up shooting them at each other and, you know, having wars. No eye protection, no nothing, just shooting bottle rockets at each other's faces. But look, I mean, it was so fun. Some of the best days of my life.

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0: The 86th Sturgis Motorcycle Rally happens August 7th through the 14th in South Dakota. Hey, I'm Christy, and I'll be heading to the Black Hills for all the action. 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
2: I love 4th of July. 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It is known that there is a slip and slide at my house on 4th of July. You know, it's such a great holiday to just bring friends together and, you know, I don't know, we get wild on the 4th. We get crazy.

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A Q106 number one country weekend. 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
0: 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We're playing 250 of the biggest number one country songs ever. No, it's not a countdown. 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
0: 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I've never

0: American argue that America's not the best place to live, and I'm certainly one of them.
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0: Bailey Zimmerman, have a safe and happy 4th of July.
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2: My granddad on the other side of my family, he always took a lot of pride in going down. Fireworks were actually, I'm from Georgia, and most of them were illegal, I'm pretty sure, growing up. But over in Alabama, that's where all the fireworks stands were. And we only had to drive about 10, 15 minutes to get to the Alabama line, so we could go get a bundle of fireworks pretty easy. But he would always take a lot of pride in going and finding all the good stuff and coming back with a big pile. And he'd have his torch out there at the end of the driveway, and we'd all eat homemade ice cream and put down towels on the driveway, and he'd shoot off fireworks, for 30 or 45 minutes. And it was such a good time.
0: I'm Christy. More Nashville Music Notes in about an hour on Q from Maker's Market Square at the corner of First and Main in Mount Horeb.

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0: everybody. 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

0: Crystal Flats. 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
2: Steaks are kind of my go-to, but I think if I was having like a 4th of July party or something like that, making smash burgers on the Traeger are my favorite thing in the world to do. 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Putting them on there, smashing them, coating with olive oil, salt, pepper, put the buns on either side of them while there's butter melting on them, and then American cheese, pop it all together, good to go.

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A Q106 number one country weekend. 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

she came to see him one last time. Oh, and we all wondered if she would. And it kept running through my mind, this time he's over her for good.

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0: Happy birthday, America. 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
2: 4th of July in Warner Robins, Georgia is an event. Forever they've thrown an Independence Day concert, and back in the day it was huge. It was the biggest thing they did all year. They would actually have the concert in the high school football stadium. I mean, one year they had Winona play, and then they had Josh Turner one year, Darius Rucker. I mean, it was like a big deal, and there'd be 15,000, 20,000 people there. And I think that's so cool that there's a little bit of a legacy of people coming together in that town and making something happen, you know. And I'll never forget going to those shows and thinking, I was more proud of what the city had done. I was like, that's just so cool that they could put together a show like this in an event that everybody will love, because, you know, they love America. They love small town USA. Like, that's the kind of people that are from there.

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0: The 86th Sturgis Motorcycle Rally happens August 7th through the 14th in South Dakota. Hey, I'm Christy, and I'll be heading to the Black Hills for all the action. 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
5: 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Could not believe it. 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
2: Yeah, I love the 4th of July. A lot of great memories growing up, you know, watching fireworks, being with family. And even to this day, we have a tradition where we try to go to Sun Valley, where my wife is from, and hang out in the mountains, take the kids, and just spend a week out there just kind of enjoying life and taking it all in. And obviously, we still love to do the fireworks and hang out, but also just kind of reflect and be thankful for the country we live in, the sacrifice that's made so that we can live here and be free. And it's just a special holiday, and we're always so grateful and thankful for the people who serve this country and the sacrifice that's made, you know, with their families and everything else, and, you know, pay honor and tribute to those who fight so hard for that freedom.
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0: The 86 Sturgis Motorcycle Rally happens August 7th through the 14th in South Dakota. Hey, I'm Christy, and I'll be heading to the Black Hills for all the action. 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
2: 4th of July to me is the day to celebrate freedom. 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As long as you're willing to deal with the consequences, you can do whatever you want. You know, appreciate those soldiers that died for us to be sitting here and doing this. 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
2: The 4th of July growing up for me was always, we would always go to the lake. We didn't live on the lake, but we'd always go to the lake and had a buddy who had a pontoon. We would always get on the pontoon and you go out and you tie all the pontoons together and, you know, and just have a big time, you know. And this is before, I was younger then. The adults were having more fun than we were. But, you know, it was go out and swim in the water and shoot off fireworks. And basically water tailgating is what it was, you know.

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2: Probably baseball games, fireworks show at baseball games. We go to Shreveport Captains games. So, you know, we do that or barbecues and fireworks. I can remember being on the lake for a couple of 4th of July's. Like, we'd have the boat. We'd take the boat out and we'd watch the downtown fireworks show from the boat, which was really cool.

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You're listening to a number one country weekend. 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
2: 1989 was the first year I came to the States. And it had always been my goal, but I had no plan on how to get here. It was just a case of keep playing, keep getting better at what you do, and then hopefully, somehow, some way, I'll end up over here. The guy who was managing me at the time, we just planned a trip over here. It was actually for the New Music Seminar in New York. We came over for that, and then we did a trip down to Nashville. I shopped my little demo around, and I think I humored everybody more than anything else with my tragic, ill-fitting demo for the time. So I left there, but I was just so committed to coming back as quick as I could.

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0: The 86 Sturgis Motorcycle Rally happens August 7th through the 14th in South Dakota. Hey, I'm Christy, and I'll be heading to the Black Hills for all the action. 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

down to Georgia. He was looking for a soul to steal. He was in a bind because he was way behind and he was willing to make a deal. When he came across this young man sawing on a fiddle and playing it hot, and the devil jumped up on a hickory stump and said, "Boy, let me tell you what. I guess you didn't know it, but I'm a fiddle player too. And if you'd care to take a dare, I'll make a bet with you. Now you play pretty good fiddle, boy, but give the devil his due. I bet a fiddle of gold against your soul because I think I'm better than you." The boy said, "My name's Johnny, and it might be a sin, but I'll take your bet, you're gonna regret, because I'm the best as ever been."

The devil bowed his head because he knew that he'd been beat. And he laid that golden fiddle on the ground at Johnny's feet. Johnny said, "Devil, just come on back if you ever want to try again. I done told you once, you son of a bitch, I'm the best."

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Mark your calendar for Wednesday, July 22nd. 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
2: My plans for the 4th are always to be on a boat somewhere in the water and buy a few fireworks, send them up in the sky for the boys. 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
0: I'm Christy. 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

0: Kelly Zimmerman. Have a safe and happy 4th of July.
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2: My favorite 4th of July memories growing up, actually kind of dangerous now that I think about it, but we used to have firework wars where we'd shoot like Roman candles, and we'd always go to my grandma's house, pop fireworks, and we'd end up shooting them at each other and, you know, having wars. 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

0: next Sturgis Motorcycle Rally happens August 7th through the 14th in South Dakota. Hey, I'm Christy, and I'll be heading to the Black Hills for all the action. 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
2: Be able to make the music that I'm able to make and to say what I want to say, and that freedom to be able to do those things and be in a country where we're allowed to do that and be in a country where we're allowed to play that stuff on the radio. 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

0: grass, trees, and dew. 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
2: Well, this one is hard to beat. I had an old boat in Florida. It's like an old antique motor yacht. You know, it's kind of cool old boat. And I've always wanted to take it up north, like to New York. And so we took the boat up here, and Denise and the girls, we all went up. And they like going to New York City, you know, which I don't really care about going to the city. So I got to stay in my boat there at the harbor tied up, which was cool anyway. So they spent time in the city a few days, and then that was 4th of July, and we went out in Hudson River that night, and they shot the fireworks off. We were anchored out in front of the Statue of Liberty. New York City was behind us, and the Statue of Liberty and the fireworks were going off, and that sitting on that boat, that was about the coolest thing. My girls still talk about that. I mean, it was the coolest thing the 4th of July I can ever remember. I can't top that one. It was emotional sitting there watching the Statue of Liberty and thinking about all that. It was very cool.
0: I'm Christy. More Nashville Music Notes in about an hour on Q from Maker's Market Square at the corner of First and Main in Mount Horeb.

Q106 is celebrating 250 years of the number one country. A Q106 number one country weekend. 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

0: 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It's a number one country weekend. We're celebrating 250 years of the number one country with 250 number one country songs all 4th of July weekend long, only on Q.
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We are celebrating America's 250th birthday by playing 250 number one country songs all 4th of July weekend. Keith Urban's Blue Ain't Your Color came in at number 18 in Australia in his home country. He only charted as high as 18 with that song. In 2016, it charted number one here in America. So take that, Australia, where you have dingoes and kangaroos and the toilet goes backwards. Happy 4th of July weekend.

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A Q106 number one country weekend. 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

0: 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Hey, I'm Christy, and I'll be heading to the Black Hills for all the action. 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

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This is not a countdown. We are playing number one songs over the last 250 years in some random order. Riley Green right there. He's going to be hanging out with us at the Rush Center in Green Bay in just about 2 weeks. 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It's the biggest stars, the biggest hits, all number ones all weekend long here on Madison's Country, Q106.

0: likes watching fireworks. Setting them off is not for him, though.
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2: I was never really into fireworks. I enjoyed watching them from afar. But the probably first 5 years of my life, I was a little bit of a daredevil. My parents would find me climbing things and jumping off of things. And then all of a sudden, this switch flipped at like 5 years old. And I was like a very cautious, almost fearful kid. And that ran over into the whole firework game. I was afraid that one was going to blow up in my hands or something. And so if we go to an event where I could watch from afar, I was into it. But I never wanted to be the one setting them off.

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Country Q106. Hello there. I'm Mike, celebrating America's 250th birthday by playing 250 number one songs. And this is not a countdown. We're not counting down from number 250 down to one. We are just playing songs in any order that we want to play them. All songs charted at number one at some point in their lifetime, and we're playing them for you. If you want to see the complete list of songs that we are playing throughout the entire weekend, you can go to our website at Q106.com. There is a wide range of songs that we're playing. I even saw Johnny Cash is on there, so I'm hoping that I get to spin some Johnny Cash for you later on this afternoon. It'd be kind of a cool thing to do. Walker Hayes now, as we are celebrating the 4th of July all weekend long with the Q106 number one country weekend.

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The Chicks on Madison's Country, Q106, as we celebrate America turning 250 with the Q106 number one country weekend all weekend long. We're going to go back to 2019, queued up after Toby Keith on Q106.

0: I'm Thomas Schrett, and I want to wish you all a happy 4th of July. 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

Chris Stapleton on Madison's Country Q106, a part of the Q106 Number One Country Weekend, celebrating 250 years of number one country with 250 number one country songs all 4th of July weekend. And as we enter into the 4th of July weekend, let's just do a quick finger and hand check. Yep, I got two hands and 1, 6, 7, 3, 4, 9, 10. I got 10 fingers. That's hopefully you have your 10 fingers today too. And if you don't, that's okay. You can just count how many you have now. And don't come back into Monday with less fingers than what you have right now. So let's regroup next week and we can see if we have the same amount of fingers on Monday as we did today on Friday. It'd just be kind of a good goal to have this weekend. Be safe. Trace Atkins charted 4 number ones. This one charted in 2008. You're going to miss this on Q.

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1: Q106 and Hudson Westbrook are throwing a pregame bash at the Mallards Duck Pond. 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

Madison's Country Q106. I'm Mike on a Q106 number one country weekend, where every song you hear this weekend reached the top and made it to number one. This song made it to the number one charts for two non-consecutive weeks. First in February of 1981, it fell back and then jumped back into the number one spot in March of 1981. That means we should play this song twice. I'm just saying.

Q106 number one country weekend. 250 number one country songs celebrating America's 250th birthday. 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

0: argue that America's not the best place to live, and I'm certainly one of them.
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Thank you for making Q106 a part of your day today and listening to the Q106 number one country weekend. I'm Mike. There are certain things that happen in your life and you say, you know what? I knew exactly where I was when this big event happened. And it happened for me on March 20th of 2020. I was actually in this very studio hanging out with you. And we were just kind of hanging out playing some music. And the news came across the wire that Kenny Rogers had passed away. And I'm like, man, that just was really tough. It just hit me really hard. So I called my boss at the time and I said, hey, you heard the news? And he's like, yep. And I'm like, I got a song I want to play. I'm just going to play it if that's okay. And he's like, yeah, play any Kenny Rogers song that you want to play. So the song that I played when I found that Kenny Rogers had passed away back in March of 2020 was this one right here.

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2: My favorite 4th of July memory would be going to the fireworks stand and picking out which fireworks I wanted to do. And I made like a list of what order I was gonna do them in because I wanted to put on a show for mom and dad. And of course I couldn't wait until it was dark outside. So I made my mom and dad get the lawn chairs and come out to the backyard and watch some not very dramatic fireworks at like 6 o'clock in the evening. But I was so proud of myself and I was so proud of the show that I put on. So I feel like that was a little training for what I do now, you know, putting on shows, figuring out how it's all gonna work out.

0: Christy. More Nashville music notes in about an hour on Q from Mojo Joe's Coffee at the corner of 1st and Main in Mount Horeb.
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You got to go check out our Instagram and Facebook page at Madison's Country Q106 and check out the pictures from the Garth Brooks show that happened at Summerfest a few weekends ago. A really great concert. A lot of cool videos are up there too. Beautiful pictures. Garth Brooks really brought the house down at Summerfest a few weeks ago. All the pictures, just go search for at Madison's Country Q106.

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A song originally written for the Oak Ridge Boys in mind. Songwriter Don Von Trace actually wrote Achy Breaky Heart thinking that the Oak Ridge Boys would record it. For whatever reason, they didn't. So he shopped it around. Billy Ray Cyrus and his team picked it up. And I guess the rest is history back in 1990. Achy Breaky Heart, a part of the Q106 number one country weekend. This is not a countdown. We are not counting down songs. We are just playing 250 number one songs as we celebrate the 250th birthday of America with Morgan Wallen on Q.

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And that is our couple skate only song from Deanna Carter on Madison's Country Q106, the Q106 number one country weekend. Deanna Carter still doing some touring. The closest around Wisconsin is going to be in Wabash, Indiana at the end of the month. Speaking of concerts, Tim McGraw is going to be at Alpine Valley coming up in August. 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
2: 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You know, I almost blew my hand off once. Crazy.

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0: The 86th Sturgis Motorcycle Rally happens August 7th through the 14th in South Dakota. 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

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It's 250 number one country songs all weekend long on the Q106 number one country weekend. We're not going to sit here and talk about the Taylor Swift wedding. We don't have time for that. We got music to play.

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Q106 and Hudson Westbrook are throwing a pregame bash at the Mallards Duck Pond. Mark your calendar for Wednesday, July 22nd. 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Okay.

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Jackson's Country, Q106, number one country weekend. We are playing 250 number one songs over the course of the weekend. It's not a countdown. It is just 250 songs that charted at number one. And you can rate these songs, too. We would love to hear what you think about all the songs. You can have a say in what we play here at Q. Any song you hear, rate it on a scale of 1 to 5. 1 means you don't like it. 5 means you love it. M for more. L for less. Have a say in what we play all 4th of July weekend long on Q106.

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2: I mean, I loved fireworks when I was younger, so much so that I decided that I was going to set off some sparklers, and I definitely burnt myself. 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But it's a one-and-done situation for me.

Christy. 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

Madison's Country Q106 concert calendar update. 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

Madison's Country Q106 with Randy Travis. Forever and Ever Amen, which hit number one in 1987, if you can believe it. Hey, I'm Christy. Hope your 4th of July weekend is going great. Hopefully you're having a nice time out there and enjoying celebrating 250 years of America. But you are listening right now to a Q106 number one country weekend where we're going to play all number one songs all 4th of July weekend long. You can see the full list of songs at Q106.com or in the Q app. So Dolly Parton, one of my absolute favorites, teamed up with Kenny Rogers for this one. And if you remember back in 2021, Jason Aldean and Brittany Aldean dressed up as them for Halloween, and it was so good. But this one hit number one in the year I was born, 1983. It's Islands in the Stream on Q.

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1: Q106, Johnny Cash, I Walked the Line, went number one in 1956. That is one of our oldest songs, I would say, on our number one country weekend. But coming in a little bit before that, hitting number one in 1953, Hank Williams, Your Cheatin' Heart on Q.

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0: listening to a Q106 number one country weekend. We're celebrating 250 years of America with 250 number one country songs all 4th of July weekend long. That was Jason Aldean, Dirt Road Anthem, going number one back in 2011. Brantley Gilbert and Colt Ford actually wrote that song and both recorded it first in 2008, but it went number one and got huge when Jason did it off of his My Kind of Party album, and again going number one in 2011. Our next number one comes from 1998. It's Shania Twain, You're Still the One, on Q.
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And next up is Lone Star with Amazed, that went number one in 1999.

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0: The 86th Sturgis Motorcycle Rally happens August 7th through the 14th in South Dakota. 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
0: 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We are gearing up for the 4th of July weekend. It is happening now, essentially. 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

0: I'm Thomas Rhett, and I want to wish you all a happy 4th of July. Happy birthday, America.
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Madison's Country Q106. Miranda Lambert, The House That Built Me, went number one in 2010. That is hard to believe. I feel like that is not that old of a song, but you know, that's what happens when you're having fun. Time flies. So it is a number one country weekend, all 4th of July weekend long. We are celebrating 250 years of America with 250 number one country songs. A couple of years ago, I had the chance to see Jimmy Buffett at Alpine Valley. Unfortunately, due to storms, the show didn't happen. I wasn't able to make it, but he has a number one song with Alan Jackson. This became number one back in 2003. It's 5 o'clock somewhere on Q.

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2: It's a great celebration and reminder of this great country we get to live in. And every time I think of 4th of July, all I can think of is Lee Greenwood. Yeah. I don't know why. Proud to be American. It's like always right when you say it. I smell a barbecue and I'm here in Lee Greenwood over and over and over.
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It's a number one country weekend. We're celebrating 250 years of the number one country with 250 number one country songs all 4th of July weekend long, only on Q.

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They're back together, so I can't wait to hear what they do. I mean, they kind of like brought so many people into the country music scene, I feel like. Like, that was like core memories from a lot of my life. But Cruise from Florida Georgia Line went number one in 2012. This is a number one country weekend. And Garth Brooks, of course, we're going to have a bunch of stuff from Garth, right? He is a legend. So this one from Garth hit number one in 2007. It's More Than a Memory on Q.

0: any American argue that America's not the best place to live, and I'm certainly one of them.
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Madison's Country Q106. Eric Church, record year, went number one in 2016. Every song you hear this weekend reached the top. It made it to number one. We are celebrating 250 years of the number one country with a number one country weekend. You can see the full list of all the songs at Q106.com. or in the Q app. So this one went number one in 1995. It's The King, George Strait. Check Yes or No on Q.

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Country Q106 Alabama, Song of the South, number one in 1989. This is so fun. Like, I miss hearing all of these songs. So hopefully you're enjoying it and celebrating your 4th of July weekend with us. It is a number one country weekend, 250 years of the number one country with 250 number one country songs. So Toby Keith, I am a big fan of Toby Keith. My dad, huge fan of Toby Keith. And this song of his went number one in 1993, just a few months after it was released as his debut single. And it went on to become the most played country song of the 90s. I bet you already know what it is. It Should Have Been a Cowboy on Q.

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2: Some of my favorite 4th of July memories were spent on Lake Blackshear down in Georgia with all my family. I was always kind of in charge of driving home from Tennessee and picking up all the fireworks. And my nieces and nephews always got excited when I rolled in because I knew I had all the fireworks. But it was always a great memory, and I miss not getting to do that as much as we used to.
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0: I'm Christy. 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

Madison's Country Q106, Trace Atkins, You're Gonna Miss This, hit number one in 2008. We are playing you the biggest stars, the biggest hits, all number one, all 4th of July weekend long to celebrate America turning 250. So 250 number one country songs. So Travis Tritt, I got to see him in Sturgis. I don't remember which year it was, but I have his song Best of Intention. This hit number one in 2000. It's on cue.

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We're celebrating 250 years of the number one country with 250 number one country songs all 4th of July weekend long, only on Q.

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Madison's Country, Q106, Dolly Parton, 9 to 5. That just makes me want to dance. What a classic. That went number one in 1981. Hey, I'm Christy. Happy 4th of July. You are listening to a Q106 number one country weekend, 250 years of the number one country, 250 of the biggest number one country songs of all time. Of course, Morgan Wallen is going to be on this list. This song went number one in 2023. It's Last Night on Q.

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0: Happy birthday, America. 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

0: Happy birthday, America. I'm Carly Pierce, and I want to wish all of you a very happy 4th of July.
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Country, Q106. Another number one country hit during a Q106 number one country weekend with Florida Georgia Line. Get Your Shine On that hit number one in 2013. So 10 years later, Luke Combs enters the scene with Fast Car, of course, originally done by Tracy Chapman. And one of my most favorite performances at any awards show was between the two of them at the Grammys in 2024. So this song with Luke hit number one in 2023. It's Fast Car on Q.

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2: The 4th of July growing up for me was always, we would always go to the lake. We didn't live on the lake, but we'd always go to the lake and had a buddy who had a pontoon. We would always get on the pontoon and you'd go out and you'd tie all the pontoons together and, you know, and just have a big time, you know. And this is before, I was younger then. The adults were having more fun than we were. But, you know, it was go out and swim in the water and shoot off fireworks and basically water tailgating is what it was, you know. And then as we got older, same thing. We would just, us younger kids had our own boat and it was a lot, we had the same amount of fun as the adults.
0: I'm Christy. More Nashville Music Notes in about an hour on cue from Mojo Joe's Coffee at the corner of First and Main in Mount Horeb.
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Country Q106 with the Zach Brown Band, Chicken Fried. That is just a classic, of course. It went number one back in 2008, but it's just one of those songs that I feel like when it comes on, everybody knows it, everybody sings it, and it's just always a blast. It's always fun. So I'm Christy. Happy 4th of July. Hope you are enjoying our number one country weekend, 250 years of the number one country with 250 number one country songs all weekend long. I hope you're enjoying your 4th of July weekend. And that is it for me tonight. Thank you for listening. Enjoy the rest of your holiday weekend. I'm going to leave you with Martina McBride. This tune went number one in 2002. It's Blessed on Q.

is turning 250. And Q106 is celebrating with 250 of the biggest number one country songs ever. A Q106 number one country weekend, all weekend long on Q.